It's been done from New York to LA, from London to Paris. You can do it. You can feel it.

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And I got all I need. When I got everything.

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Love is the weapon. Love is the wager. Love is the lesson. Love is the moment.

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Love is the weapon. Love is the wager. Love is the lesson. Love is the moment.

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1: Hello, beautiful Afro House family, and welcome back to my Other Side of the Moon radio show, your home for deep-rooted grooves, global rhythms, and sound that moves with intention. Today's session has a familiar pulse, a presence that feels like home. Joining us once again is an artist who's become part of the Moon's inner orbit, steadily shaping the sound of this show and lighting up the Nairobi skyline month after month. This is Sounds Human, producer, DJ and storyteller through rhythm, a close collaborator of the Moon family and our resident guest DJ, returning with the instinct and depth we've come to expect. Today's mix is all heart, all energy, all soul, a journey built to flow, unfold and carry you exactly where you need to be. So wherever you're listening from, Nairobi, Johannesburg, Lisbon, Rio, or somewhere between the stars, settle in, open up the space. This one's meant to be felt.
2: 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I'm Sounds Human, and you're with me for the next hour on a journey through everything that is Afro House. Starting us off this week is DJ Galio, DJ Satellite,

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2: 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The break's over, and it's time to get back to the music you love. Are you ready for more incredible tracks? 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

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It wasn't until we really left Earth

0: remixed by Inu Napo. I'm Sound Suman, and thank you for joining me on this month's episode of the My Other Side of the Moon radio show, Storyteller Series. 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Ciao.
1: That was another deep dive with Sound Suman, a resident journey carved with intention, rhythm, and an ever-evolving Afro House spirit. We hope you felt the groove, the trust in the flow, and that quiet power that comes from an artist returning with something new to say every single time. 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Until next time, keep the rhythm close, move with purpose, and let the music remain human.

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0: 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Like that. Ah. But police go, they come. Army go, they come. 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